0: just put on my outfit.
1: Okay.
0: What is wrong with you? What problem do you have with me?
1: You're not dressed right now, I'm sorry.
0: Because I'm not like
1: you. H, what's up, man?
0: How are you, bro?
1: Come on in, man.
2: Come on in, H.
0: Because he's lighter than me. I'm with him.

0: had the power to change just one thing.
1: Keep your right calm, to the right.
2: Well, change the system. Me see myself
1: on this journey.
2: This is always another part of my mission.
1: Dancer.
2: I come see it this one way. Me come up from the Dominican. Why me, Jah?